the dance floor into a runway. Tell them make room, my body's the entree. I can turn a mad hoe into a fan. Cameras flashing, lights on. 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
2: Let's get a party started. 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That's when I knew that your heart was scarring. Friends to lovers need a part to star in, like, wait, babe.

just got to find some time and space to be with you. Taste the aroma on the podium. G is the word, free is the bird. Swooping down, snooping town, blasting off in the clouds.

0: 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We understand, love, and accept without condition. We stand together, united as one heart, one soul, one voice, one family. 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

0: united as one.
1: Reach out for your neighbor. Reach out to anyone as if they were your friend or your family, because our lives depend on our kindness. Our future relies on us to care. To see a brighter day, we need each other. There is no other way, believe me when I say this. 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